0: kids.
1: Young, dumb, and broke. 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Why am I here? I was in law school. She was right. Just say no. I said yes. Look at me now. King of the Lockers. Is anybody here to check my work? Fuck it. Young, dumb, and broke. Hey! Some bullshit.
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Tonight, I feel a romance in the air, and also the humidity. This one is called Smooth, and it's dedicated to the orchid. Just remember, even the smooth, as Indonesian guys say, will look enough.

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Assalamu alaikum.